0: Life FM.
1: Yo, my brother Myron.
2: Yeah, what's up?
1: Myron, do you have faith?
2: I got faith.
1: No. I'm talking about, do you really have faith?
2: I got mustard seed faith.
1: So then you don't mind letting the world know something about it, huh?
2: Oh, yeah, I'll tell somebody.
1: Check it out. So this is what I want you to do.
2: What's that, sir?
1: While we getting our praise on.
2: Yeah.
1: I want you to let them know that if they can believe it,
2: if you believe it,
1: you can achieve it.
2: You can achieve it.
1: In Jesus' name. Check it out.

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0: stop, I'm deliberate. You ain't in a word, you illiterate. About to hit the streets and hit the sick and they sick of it. Every time they start something with me, the Lord finish.
1: If all that fun in the sky about to land on me. Dead broke when I got a couple bands on me.